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Yeah. 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We got you. 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

0: Hey, it's Matt Behan here on The Morning X. Join me every single morning, 6 till 10. This is your rock show. Some mornings we have rock stars joining me here in the last year. Chris Daughtry was in the studio talking about his career and his live performances. Daughtry going to be back at the River and Rails Festival July 25th here in Chile coming up. 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But this is our chat with Chris talking about doubt, his career, things that went on, and all the struggles that go on with it and where he's at today. Chris Daughtry on The Morning X.
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1: You know how you feel like an ass in the morning? 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
3: A better life with Dr. Sanjay Gupta.
4: For decades, the prevailing wisdom for someone who's had a heart attack has been to put them on beta blockers for the rest of their life. But new research suggests that might not be necessary, and that the benefits of these medications probably taper off after a year or two. On the whole, and for the average person, beta blockers are very safe and very effective. But, as with any medication, they can come with a cost. A financial one, and also potential side effects. We're talking about things like fatigue, dizziness, dry mouth, dry eyes. I want to be clear when I say that you absolutely should talk to your doctor before starting or stopping any medication. Point is, if you're years out from a heart attack and you're in otherwise good health, you might want to ask your doctor about discontinuing beta blockers. You want to, of course, keep up a healthy lifestyle, diet, exercise, and sleep. I'm Dr. Sanjay Gupta, helping you live a better life.
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0: 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This is your rock show. And I love when I have rock stars joining me in the studio. This week, we had our friends in Dexter and the Moonrocks join us here on The Morning X. And these guys, one of the great buzz bands in the world of rock. 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
7: For years, we've been talking about both the positive and negative effects of being on social media. And I would say, by and large, for older adults, social media is net positive. Not all positive, but net positive. Helps them keep in touch with friends and stay social. But for younger people, social media use, especially heavy use, tends to be net negative. In fact, according to this year's World Happiness Report, youth who use social media more than 5 hours a day reported a lower level of well-being. And researchers who study this sort of thing found that many teens wish these platforms didn't even exist, and yet they can't seem to stop using them. Experts we talked to largely suggested two things. Ideally, along with your friend group, take some time offline. Also, try to recurate your algorithm so it shows you posts that'll make you feel good. I'm Dr. Sanjay Gupta, helping you live a better life.
0: Hi, it's Matt Behan here on The Morning X, checking in on the 105.7 The Extreme. Hey, thank you for listening to us on our app and on the stream and all that stuff, man. We appreciate you. And you know what? We're not going to talk about your home warranty. We're not. I'm not going to bring that up. I assume you have that covered.

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Five Finger Death Punch. Yeah. Nirvana. Yup. We got you. 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

0: Hey, it's Matt Behan here on The Morning X. Join me every single morning, 6 till 10. This is your rock show. Some mornings we have rock stars joining me here in the last year. Chris Daughtry was in the studio talking about his career and his live performances. Daughtry going to be back at the River and Rails Festival July 25th here in Chile coming up. 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But this is our chat with Chris talking about doubt, his career, things that went on, and all the struggles that go on with it and where he's at today. Chris Daughtry on The Morning X.
1: Just started diving back into the records that made me excited as a kid to do this in the first place, you know, and I'm like, well, why am I not doing this?
0: Right, know? Right.
1: And it became, like, glaringly obvious, like, dude, you get to choose. Like,
0: right.
1: This is your choice here.
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13: A better life with Dr. Sanjay Gupta.
14: They say consistency is key, but sometimes you just got to switch it up. A new study out of Harvard School of Public Health found that varying your exercise routine could add years to your life. What exercise someone did didn't matter much. What did matter was that all the exercises together worked all the muscle groups in their body. Now, an added benefit to changing things up is it can help you push through the plateau effect. That's when your body gets so efficient at doing something that you actually stop getting better at it. And we know from previous research that specializing in any one sport at a young age can make someone actually more prone to injury. And as experts we talk to point out, even elite athletes switch up things with their workouts, making sure to target strength, cardio, flexibility, balance, and doing that every single week. I'm Dr. Sanjay Gupta, helping you live a better life.
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0: Hey, it's Matt Bahan here on The Morning X. Join me every single morning, 6 till 10. This is your rock show. And I love when I have rock stars joining me in the studio. This week, we had our friends in Dexter and the Moonrocks join us here on The Morning X. And these guys, one of the great buzz bands in the world of rock. 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

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Five Finger Death Punch. Yeah. Nirvana. Yup. We got you. 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

0: Hey, it's Matt Behan here on The Morning X. Join me every single morning, 6 till 10. This is your rock show. Some mornings we have rock stars joining me here in the last year. Chris Daughtry was in the studio talking about his career and his live performances. Daughtry going to be back at the River and Rails Festival July 25th here in Chile coming up. 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But this is our chat with Chris talking about doubts, his career, things that went on, and all the struggles that go on with it and where he's at today. Chris Daughtry on The Morning X.
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0: Yeah. 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
0: 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Matt Behan here. Thank you for listening to us on our stream. Thank you. You guys rock, man. The Rock will continue next. Hang in there. It's going to be okay. Radio hug. Little hug? All right, maybe not. Hugs are creepy. Anyway, The Rock continues next here on The X.
8: A better life with Dr. Sanjay Gupta.
9: For decades, the prevailing wisdom for someone who's had a heart attack has been to put them on beta blockers for the rest of their life. But new research suggests that might not be necessary, and that the benefits of these medications probably taper off after a year or two. On the whole, and for the average person, beta blockers are very safe and very effective. But, as with any medication, they can come with a cost. A financial one, and also potential side effects. We're talking about things like fatigue, dizziness, dry mouth, dry eyes. I want to be clear when I say that you absolutely should talk to your doctor before starting or stopping any medication. Point is, if you're years out from a heart attack and you're in otherwise good health, you might want to ask your doctor about discontinuing beta blockers. 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

0: Shock in Sacramento, California, coming up in October with the West Coast's biggest rock, punk, and metal bands all there and their legends on the lineup. We got Tool, Biscuit, Queens of the Stone Age, My Chemical Romance, Offspring, Pierce the Veil, Sublime. There's a ton more. And we're going to send you straight into the chaos with a rock star treatment and VIP treatment. Five-night stay, $1,500 for cash to play with, and a four-day Capital Club Super VIP pass for you and a friend. When you're right near the stage, you get drinks and food and all that fun stuff. You're like, Matt, I really want to go. I get it. I'd like to go with you. I can't win this thing. You can, though. National text keywords coming up 8 o'clock right here. I want to fight 7 the X. Dexter and the Moonrocks came in the studio. One of the great buzz bands out there in the world of rock and alternative. They came in the studio a couple weeks ago. I'm going to play back our interview with Dexter and the Moonrocks today. That's coming up. Dumbass News 7:50, Mandatory Mullet 7:30, recap sports, baseball roundup, World Cup stuff going on, NFL starting soon. Yeah, man. All that and more. And we'll check with our news guys here in the next 10 for not headline news. Linkin Park, A Perfect Circle's brand new one with Maynard. Yeah, man. Chili Peppers in there as well. Shinedown, Pearl Jam, Blink 182, all coming up. And right now, let's check in with WMBD 31 TV meteorologist Nathan Kitchens on that forecast today. Nathan, good morning.
1: I'm meteorologist Nathan Kitchens with your local weather authority forecast. For today, we'll see increasing clouds, a few hit and miss showers and storms later on this afternoon and evening. Our high temperature 87. For tonight, we'll keep some hit and miss showers and storms around the area. Low temperature at 69. Friday, mostly cloudy. Isolated storms possible with a high temperature around 85. Some lower confidence in the forecast for the start of the weekend. For more details, head over to ciproud.com. For WMBD-TV, I'm meteorologist Nathan Kitchens.
0: Appreciate it, Nathan. 71 degrees downtown. 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In case you haven't figured that out yet. Absolutely. What's up, boys?
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0: Good morning, X-Rockers. It's Lizzie from Hailstorm. And when I wake up, I crank up my man, Maddie Behan, on the Morning X. There is only one way to rock the mornings. It's on 105.7 The X.
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0: 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Great song, Turnstile, Look Out For Me. It's 105.7 The X here in The Morning X. I'm Matt Behan, and 10 songs an hour as you navigate the fun here as we roll into this Thursday. Cloudy skies, overcast, and might see a pop-up shower later on today. Kind of hit or miss, and about 87 for the high. Clouds tonight, maybe a shower again, maybe a storm. 69 clouds for tomorrow, isolated storms. A little less crazy for the heat tomorrow, 85 the high. Looks like mid-80s over the weekend with a slight chance, maybe, of a pop-up shower going on Saturday. So there's that. 72 degrees downtown. Rock show tickets coming your way today. Yeah, man. 8 o'clock hour with an outstanding band, Blackstone Cherry. Going to be at the Castle Theater. Also your chance to be in Sacramento, California in October with a Aftershock Festival where everybody from Tool and Sublime and a ton of great bands all going to be there. That National Tech's keyword coming up 8 o'clock. Right now it's... Of course, the launch of this Thursday, let's smile.
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0: 6:13 here on The Morning X. We'll check sports on the way. World Cup details, baseball roundup, and so much more here in the next 7 minutes. And going to play back my interview with one of the great buzz bands in the world of rock. It is Dexter and the Moon Rocks. Going to play back my interview in the 7 o'clock hour. That's all coming up. News guys have climbed into their little studio over here. It's time for Not Headline News. Boys, you ready? I think they're ready. I don't know what these guys do all day. Anyway, what's up, man?
4: This is Not Headline News. The Emmy nominations are out. Hacks led all comedies with 24 nominations. Despite the title, Hacks is not about Jimmy Fallon's writing staff. The Pitt has the most nominations with 25. The Pitt is a fantasy show about intelligent, talented, and caring doctors who, for some reason, chose to live in Pittsburgh. And according to animal experts, giraffes can perform rudimentary math. You'd think fish would be able to do it too, considering how much time they spend in schools. Hold on now, that one was written by our youngest writer. He's in second grade. This is Not Headline News.
0: Nice. Touche. Thanks, gentlemen. Much appreciated as we crank out the rock. Maynard and his other band. You know, he has how many bands? Maynard James Keenan, obviously. Pussifer, A Perfect Circle, Tool. And it's like APC, A Perfect Circle. You know, they don't put out stuff. They're musically. And they take years off. And they've dropped a brand new song. It is called Starless, A Perfect Circle. You got it now. It's 105.7 The X here on The Morning X.

0: 105.7 The X here on the Morning X, launching the fund for Tim Rockin' in Bloomington today. 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A little bit of sun peeking out through the clouds this morning, but kind of an overcast day and maybe a chance of a pop-up shower rolling this afternoon and tonight. Kind of hit or miss. 87 the high, says WMBD 31 TV meteorologist Nathan Kitchens. Tonight some showers likely rolling around, 68. Clouds for tomorrow, isolated storms here or there. A little less hot for tomorrow, 85 the high on Friday. 72 degrees downtown.
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0: 6:24 here on the Morning X. We'll start with the baseball scoreboard from last night. Cubs hold on for a 9-7 win. Got a little close towards the end of the game last night over the Orioles. Cubs on fire, by the way, here as of late. Cardinals defeat the Brewers 5-1. And the Red Sox blank the White Sox 5-0 in Chicago yesterday. Baseball today, Cubs and Orioles are playing this afternoon in Baltimore. The White Sox are hosting the Red Sox, and Cardinals host Brewers. That is going on tonight. The World Cup, France battling Morocco today. And Spain will be taking on Belgium on Friday. And as we've been talking about, NFL training camps are just a couple weeks away. Yeah, it's going to be fun this year, man. NFC North should be quite entertaining, to say the very least. Headlines coming up in your rock news and your celebrity sleaze. See what's going down in the world of rock and roll. We got a ton of shows going on. And we're going to talk about the ones that are coming up here very soon. That includes the River and Rails Festival coming up, where Daughtry is going to be here. And you're going to win rock show tickets for Blackstone Cherry today. And your chance to be at the Aftershock Festival. All that coming up right here on 105.7 The X. I got Shinedown, Evanescence, Pearl Jam, Blink 182, and more coming up next on the Morning X.
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0: 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And it's get out there and have some fun, man. Overcast kind of day. A little bit of sun this morning. Pop-up showers are possible kind of intermittently today. And today's high, 87. Rock News Celebrity Sleeves on the way. We'll see what's going on in rock and roll today. And you're going to win rock show tickets for Blackstone Cherry coming up for the Castle Theater. We'll talk about the Aftershock Festival. Man, we got shows coming and popping in Central Illinois for summer. All that detail on the way as we navigate the rock on this Thursday. 105.7 The X, good morning.
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0: 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Thank you so much for what you do, man, being a truck driver out there, man. We appreciate you.
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And a massive thank you to our firefighters, police, and our first responders and all of our amazing communities all across Central Illinois. You do amazing things every day. So I thank you for what you do. And here we are on a Thursday. Cloudy skies, a little overcast, a little sunshine early this morning. But as the day rolls today, some clouds rolling and a pop-up shower you can't rule out as a possibility. We're going to see about 87. So a little swampy out there today. Clouds tonight, some showers, 68. Cloudy skies for tomorrow. Isolated storms and a high of 85. Get your headlines in your Rock News Celebrity Sleaze coming up. We got festivals on the way. Rock shows going on. Your chance to be at the Aftershock Festival in Cali. We got that National Text keyword coming up, 8 o'clock. Blackstone Cherry going to be at the Castle Theater. We got those tickets on the way in the 8 o'clock Listen and Win. And a couple of weeks back, I interviewed the band Dexter and the Moon Rocks, one of the great buzz bands in the world of rock and alternative. Great dudes. They were in the studio. I want to play back our interview next hour right here on 105.7 The X. What else is kind of making some news today? You ever listen to, obviously you've listened to Guns N' Roses a lot. I assume you're probably a fan. Do you ever realize that sometimes when you hear a lyric to a great song, and a song maybe you've heard, oh, I don't know, 1,000 times in your life, and you think you got the lyrics right? Well, there's a line in Guns N' Roses' song, Welcome to the Jungle, that we may have been singing wrong the entire time. Okay? And most of us have been singing along with Axl saying, so down. But he's actually saying, suck down, all three times he says that in the song. You can hear it in the isolated vocal track. We kind of put it all together here. We were talking about this the other day, about how folks can get lyrics wrong sometimes. It happens a lot. Because they're, you know, the way a vocalist is singing, you might be like, hey, then they say it this way. Now they're actually saying it this way. Here's the Guns N' Roses detail, right? Here we go. When you're-

0: When you're high, you never ever want to come down. 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
1: Yeah. So there you go. Have you been saying so down for the last 30 some odd years? Maybe you have. So we're here to help you out. It's a very easy mistake to make. But he actually says suck down. Yes. Yeah. So there's that. Interesting how sometimes lyrics can be incorrect. Or maybe you think they are. Anyway, let's play some GNR for you now. And sing along loudly. Crank it to 11. Roll down the windows. Get all obnoxious. Let's go. It's a Thursday. The weekend's not far away. 646. This is your rock show. Not for the faint at heart. Not for the wuss. It's the morning.

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0: 105.7 The X here on the Morning X. This is indeed your rock show for Cody, rocking in the Heights today. Blink 182. It's all the small things. Good morning. I'm Matt Behan. Happy Thursday. Weekend not far away. A little sunshine out rolling around this morning for your rockers outdoors. Already started your day. Kind of overcast, really, as the day rolls. WMBD 31 TV meteorologist Nathan Kitchen saying kind of an overcast day. A little sun, but a pop-up shower could happen later today. Maybe even a thunderstorm. 87. Showers tonight, maybe. 69. Clouds for tomorrow. Isolated storms. A little less hot for tomorrow. 85 the high. Looks like 86, 87 coming up on Saturday with about a 30% chance of a sprinkle or a shower. So there's that. 73 degrees downtown. Rock news and your celebrity sleaze. Let's talk about how you win and score amazing stuff. And Aftershock Festival is, we talk about it quite a bit this week because we're giving you a chance to go on out to California in October later this year at the Aftershock. It's unreal. Aftershock Fest, by the way, to me is one of the best ones out there. It's in Sacramento in October. You get to go to California, West Coast's biggest rock, punk, metal takeover featuring iconic and amazing bands all rocking, like Tool, Biscuit, Queens of the Stone Age, My Chemical Romance, Offspring, Pierce the Veil, Sublime. There's like 50 more, by the way. We're going to send you straight into the chaos with a rock star treatment, a five-night stay, five nights, man, $1,500 cash for travel, and a four-day Capital Club Super VIP pass with premium views, cool lounges, free drinks. You're going to be spoiled with you and a friend. All right, so our first national text keyword coming up 8 o'clock right here on 105.7 The X. All right, so it's coming up. We got rock show tickets for Blackstone Cherry. They're going to be playing at the Castle Theater in Bloomington on the 17th of July. Your chance to be there. Front end center rocking out. Blackstone Cherry, so many great shows over the years with us, and we're excited for the return at the awesome venue, the Castle Theater. They're going to be there rocking with the bands Midnight Vultures and Cole Hollow. Great bands. So we got those tickets on the way in the 8 o'clock. Listen and win. Now, other shows on the way. There's a bunch. We have our festival we're going to be out with. It's River and Rails Fest. Chris Daughtry's going to be here in Chillicothe at Three Sisters Park. 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That Saturday, July 25th, is going to be epic. And your chance to be there front and center. Daughtry's headlining. And we got Dirty Honey, Crepe Hand. Love those guys. New rocker Diamante and 90s rocker Sponge on the bill as well. Get your tickets at riverrailsfest.com. That is riverandrailsfest.com. What else making some headlines out there? Classic rocker and really a pop star as well in the 1980s, Huey Lewis in the news today. Huey is explaining on a recent podcast why music is sadly no longer part of his life. It has to do with him losing his hearing in both ears, which, again, about 10, 12 years ago. And, yeah, you're wondering, like, where's he at? Why is he a tour? Here's what he had to say about why he can't sing anymore.
1: I can't hear music. Music is not part of my life anymore. I can't find pitch in the music. See, the technology that I use on my cochlear implant, it breaks everything down into digital bits. Speech is easier to listen to than music. The cochlear, which is my only reliable form of hearing, distorts the music a little bit in the same way it distorts people's voices. It makes pitch impossible to hear. I can hear conversation. If I pull these things out, I'm deaf.
0: Yeah, man. That's unfortunate. But Huey Lewis in the news and his band, the news, sadly, on hiatus because of that. AC/DC is a band that I think everyone genuinely loves. I don't know anybody who doesn't love AC/DC, at least a little bit or a lot of it. AC/DC's singer, Bon Scott, was born Ronald Bilford Scott on this day 80 years ago. Bon Scott of AC/DC, if he was still alive, would be 80 today. While recovering from a motorcycle accident in Adelaide, Australia, 1974, he was asked to drive brothers Malcolm and Angus Young around. Scott's wife, Irene Thornton, later wrote, the first time Bon saw AC/DC was in August of 74. They came through Adelaide with Lou Reed and Steve Wright tour and played their own show at a certain hotel. The band didn't have a singer that night, and they were playing instrumental versions of songs, and that's when Bon Scott jumped on stage, and the rest is history. One of the most iconic great front guys ever. Yeah, Bon Scott would have been 80. And the late Malcolm Young, talking about when Bon Scott joined AC/DC in 1974 and everything changed.
2: We were traveling down to Adelaide for the first time. And Bon had the car to drive us to the next gig. And then the next morning, there's this banging on the door. And there's Bon. And he's straight in. And he said, you know that singer you got? It's really bad, you know. He said, I'm your singer, you know. I want to be in the band, you know. Anyway, we had a little jam with Bon, and we've got a good band now. Just a great character, you know?
0: So, yeah, we'll celebrate that here coming up in the 7 o'clock hour. And Dexter and the Moon Rocks A great buzz band in the world of rock and alternative. I'm going to play back my interview with Dexter coming up in the 7 o'clock hour as well. Let's bring out brand new rock. The boys in From Ashes to New out with new music this year and a brand new single, Die for You. 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
1: You know how you feel like an ass in the morning?
2: Well, this is why Matt Behan is here. 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
2: 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And that's why I head to Cam Shooting Sports in Morton for their climate-controlled indoor range that lets me enjoy some trigger time without sweating through my shirt. 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
3: 7:08 here on the Morning X, and happy Thursday morning, weekend not far away. I'm excited. All right, man, let's check in with WMBD 31 TV meteorologist Nathan Kitchens on that forecast for today. And Nathan, good morning.
4: I'm meteorologist Nathan Kitchens with your local weather authority forecast for today. We'll see increasing clouds, a few hit and miss showers and storms later on this afternoon and evening. Our high temperature 87. For tonight, we'll keep some hit and miss showers and storms around the area. Low temperature at 69. Friday, mostly cloudy. Isolated storms possible with a high temperature around 85. Some lower confidence in the forecast for the start of the weekend. For more details, head over to ciproud.com. For WMBD-TV, I'm meteorologist Nathan Kitchens.
3: Appreciate it, Nathan. That's 7:09, 73 degrees downtown. 105.7 The X. What's going on?
5: Not much. How you doing?
3: Good, buddy. Who's this?
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3: 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All right, man. Going to work? What's going on today, man? 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
5: 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Just wanted to listen to some old school Godsmack.
3: 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I'll crank some Godsmack up for you, brother. Where you work at?
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0: Nirvana, Come As You Are for John and his crew rocking and chilly today. Rockers in Metamora. What's going on, man? The River City, Peoria, best rock city in America. 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Cloudy skies, a little overcast today, and a pop-up shower, the possibility this afternoon, and about 87, says WMBD 31 TV meteorologist Nathan Kitchens. Clouds tonight, some showers kind of percolating, 69. Looks like clouds for tomorrow, an isolated storm here or there, not as hot, 85. 73 degrees. Downtown, let's smile.
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0: All right, 717, Mandatory Mullet on the way in about 13 minutes. Got a tribute and a shout-out to a legendary rocker who would have been 80 today. Yeah, we'll talk about who that is for Mandatory Mullet here in just minutes. And I'm going to play back my interview with the band Dexter and the Moonrocks coming up in about 25, 30 minutes. They were in the studio a couple of weeks ago. All that is on the way. Rock show tickets next hour for Blackstone Cherry. Comedian this morning is Jeff R. Curry. And he's a kind of a newcomer comedian, hilarious. He has a new Netflix special. He is married to Katie Thurston. And you're like, who's that? Well, if you don't know who she is, he's going to explain it. Here is comedian Jeff R. Curry. It's Laughter Tracks on the X.
4: My wife, I don't know if you know, was on reality TV for a few years. My wife was on The Bachelorette. Yeah, you guys heard? Have you seen it, buddy? She's so beautiful. And when we started dating, dude, I was not used to the attention that she got. We started dating. She put a picture of us up on her Instagram. But then Us Weekly picked it up as news. And they decided to announce former Bachelorette Katie Thurston dating comedian. No name. And all the comments underneath were so mean. A lot of just so many vomit emojis. So many like, him? Really? Ugh. That guy? Ugh. That's your boyfriend? Ugh. And it hurt my feelings. I'm not going to lie. It hurts to hear those things. But I'm almost 40 years old, dude. I'm not going to reply to those comments, you know? So I created a fake Instagram account. And then I went to every one of those people's pages and I commented the same thing verbatim on their children's pictures. And it felt good, brother. You don't know the catharsis I felt sitting on the toilet like, that's your son?
0: 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We'll be out hosting, rocking. They're going to be here in November at the Civic Center. 3 Days Grace, new one, Don't Want to Go Home Tonight on The X.

0: 3 days grace. I don't want to go home tonight. That song topping out at number one here in the last couple of weeks. And they, again, are Peoria bound for another big 105.7 The X show coming up in November at the Civic Center, the Alienation Tour again. 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Overcast, maybe a pop-up shower later today. 87 the high, 73 degrees downtown.
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0: Touchdown! 7:23 here on the Morning X. Baseball roundup from yesterday. Cubs hold on for a 9-7 win over the Orioles. But man, they've been picking up the bats as of late. Cubs on fire. Cardinals defeat the Brewers after dropping the first two. 5-1. Red Sox blank the White Sox. 5-9. Baseball today. All the same teams at it. Cubs and Orioles this afternoon. White Sox are hosting Red Sox. And the Cardinals are hosting the Brewers tonight. World Cup. France battling Morocco. That's going on today. And Spain battles Belgium on Friday. In the World Cup detail. And NFL training camps about 2.5 weeks away. Yeah, man. Let's go. Ready for some football. I'm excited. Mandatory Mullet, a great song. And we're going to celebrate an iconic lead singer who would have been 80 today. And your Mandatory Mullet Artist of the Day next on The X.
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21: 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Would have been 80 years old today. We're going to tell you who that is and what's going on momentarily. 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Flying out there with a friend and rocking out mightily for an amazing fest going on. 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It's a five-day getaway. $1,500 cash and tickets to be a VIP with you and a friend. Hello. That's coming up. Rock show tickets next hour for Blackstone Cherry as well. All happening right here on 105.7 The X. Cloudy skies, overcast, a little bit of sun. Chance of showers rolling around today, and we're going to see about 87 for that high. 74 downtown, Mandatory Mullet every day. 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So many 105.7 The X artists are there all the time. Chad Gray is going to be here later on this summer, and I send Blackstone Cherry going to be here on July 17. Get your tickets for all the great shows, again, at thecastletheater.com, and download their mobile app. Bon Scott, the legendary vocalist of AC/DC, passed away, of course, in 1980, leaving behind an amazing legacy as one of the greatest front dudes of all time. And AC/DC today celebrating his legacy. Bon Scott would have been 80 years old today. You can't envision him being that age, right? He passed away sadly at 33. But, man, what a singer. What an attitude. What a swag. The swagger he brought to that band. And one of the greatest of all time. So a bit of an homage to Bon Scott today, who would have been 80. Let's celebrate it. And unleash your mullet for summertime, and let's rock out. 7:34 for Bon and AC/DC. Now on The Morning X.

Bon Scott, remembering the legacy of Bon Scott today for Mandatory Mullets and vintage AC/DC Dirty Deeds done dirt cheap. You're singing along as you should be. Bon Scott would have been 80 today, man. Craziness. So tribute to the legend, the icon, Bon Scott today. It's 105.7 The X here on the Morning X. I'm Matt Behan. Cloudy skies, sunshine mix, rolling around for you rockers outdoors. You might get rained out a little bit today. There's a chance of some pop-up showers kind of rolling this afternoon. Maybe a thunderstorm by tonight. But 87 or so is the high. Mandatory Mullet every day at this time. 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It is your palace of rock. 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And rock out like a king of the Castle Theater. Blackstone Cherry is going to be there on the 17th. And I have tickets coming up next hour in the 8 o'clock listen win for Blackstone Cherry. For you to be there front and center. Once again, Aftershock. Rock Fest going on in California in October. That national text keyword is on the way. Coming up, 8 o'clock, and dumbass news on the way. Some interesting stuff percolating today. We'll talk about it here in the next 10, 12 minutes. A mom gave birth in her sleep, and nurses found her baby under a pile of blankets. That happened in Canada. What's going on with that one? And a super popular toy is sending kids to the hospital. Yeah. We'll talk about that story and more. Going to play my interview with Dexter and the Moonrocks coming up next here on 105.7 The X. Their new one. Dexter and the Moonrocks topping out number one in the world of alternative and rock, one of the great buzz bands in the world of rock. This is Freaking Out, Dexter and the Moonrocks, 7:39 on the Morning X.

0: 105.7 The X here on the Morning X. Always a pleasure and a treat when I have bands popping in off the road, invading the studio. I love it. And I'd like to welcome the gentleman here in the studio from Dexter and the Moonrocks. Gentlemen, good morning.
1: Hello, how are we doing?
0: Doing good, man. Thank you for coming in the studio. I know it's like wickedly early, and for bands, this is probably not a happy time to be alive, right? I mean, let's be honest.
1: Yeah, thank you for having us. I think this is the earliest I've been up in about a year and a half.
0: Thank you. It means a lot, man. So, hey, guys, number one, here in Peoria, they always say the phrase, if it plays in Peoria. Dexter and the Moonrocks, you guys have been at it now for a while, and you're making such a massive impact in what you're doing musically. Huge fan, and... you're in the middle of the country. Rock and roll matters here. We always say, you know, rock never really seems to wane in the Midwest. What's your feel about when you guys play in the Midwest and the fan reaction around here?
1: It's one of those places where we feel love more than nearly everywhere else.
0: Yeah.
1: You know, and it's rowdy. You know, I think that our sound is just works really well here.
0: Well, that is true. And we say we have the best rock fans, and we don't seem to follow the trends very much. You know, it's like... You know, the trends are seen very, very much on the coast, you know. So how would you guys, for anybody listening right now, let's say hypothetically, don't know everything about you guys. How would you describe, your background real quick and how just your sound exactly? What is the Dexter sound, you think?
2: Yeah, I mean, I think recently we've evolved into being like a pure rock band, but I think we all grew up in the middle of nowhere, Texas. And so I think there's that like red dirt, cross-Canadian ragweed.
0: Yep.
2: Co-Wetzel, you know, scene.
0: Yep.
2: Thing that's kind of blended into us, and we've kind of taken that another level and just been like, what if, you know, a bunch of hicks could make really cool rock and roll music? And that's kind
0: right.
2: of the vibe, where it's like yeah. blue collar grunge or whatever.
0: How big was the town? I mean, the area you grew up in, was it really like, you're talking pretty small town, right?
2: Yeah, I think like less than 1,000 people.
0: Okay.
2: Is where, yeah,
0: 600.
2: 600.
0: Wow. So what was it when you were... What was it about rock and roll when you were, I don't know, what age was it? I mean, how did you guys find each other in such a small place, right? I mean, what was it about, something about rock and roll that hit you early?
1: Yeah, I mean, I think we all have parents that blessed us with good music taste, you know, growing
0: yeah.
1: up. I mean, we could have just as easily had parents that grew up on terrible music, but we didn't. And,
0: right.
1: But, yeah, I mean, me and Ryan graduated from the same high school. That's how we found each other. He went to college in Abilene, really close to where we were, and he grew up, I mean, that's their cousins, so.
0: Right.
1: It just, it was perfect. We were all kind of in the same area and found each other and started jamming, and it quickly turned into shows.
0: It's amazing when you hear those stories. Like, every great band in history seems to have a magical moment when you find each other and you do your thing, right? I'm a huge Beatles nerd. Their story's amazing. Because, you know, Paul McCartney here recently has just talked about how, literally, you know, he found George Harrison down the street from where they grew up, and, you know, they found John at school, and all these... things that happen, right? It's like, it's almost like there's like a puppet master somewhere, right?
1: Yeah, you forget that Paul McCartney and John Lennon had to meet. That's almost crazier than
0: right.
1: what they, like the fact that two people that talented met.
0: Right.
1: And that's insane.
0: In a place like Liverpool, which isn't the biggest place on the planet
1: right.
0: either, right? Very interesting stuff. We're talking to Dexter and the Moonrocks here at 105.7X here on the Morning X. So quick question, you guys, I mean, you see and work with other artists at times. I see you guys doing things. If you had to have a dream collaboration here in the next 2 years or less, who would you love to work with?
2: I think we'll all have different answers. We kind of did a little bit get our dream collab because we got to do a song with Tridio Revival, which
0: right.
2: they're like huge homies of ours.
0: Yes.
2: I think for me, for James, he just whispered in my ear, very sultry, whatever that word is, sultry? Anyway... James really likes Pinback. I would love to do it with Queens of the Stone Age.
0: Okay.
2: Or Alice in Chains, because Jerry Cantrell rocks.
0: Yeah.
3: Do you have a...
0: Yeah, dream collaboration?
3: Mine would be this band called Slowpoke out of Chicago.
0: Yeah, yeah. Okay.
4: Slowpoke from Chicago. They're right. actually from Wisconsin, but they're in Chicago now.
0: Got it. We forgive them for being Wisconsin.
4: That's right.
0: Just kidding.
4: Yeah, yeah.
0: Illinois
4: they fixed
0: Joe's.
4: It.
0: Yeah. That's awesome. Is there a dream, you guys have played, I'm guessing, across the, you know, the planet, obviously. Is there a dream venue you haven't played yet or one that you just love that you want to be at?
2: I mean, we kind of just sold out our dream venue, which is this place called Billy Bob's Texas. It's the world's largest honky-tonk. It has bull riding in the venue, so you can, like, there's not an opener. You don't, so, like, you go on at 10, and it's not like, here's the opening band. The opening band is bull riding.
0: That's awesome. I
2: got to
0: go to this, man.
2: Yeah, it's one, I mean, it's in the middle of the Fort Worth Stockyards. I'm from the area. I grew up in Fort Worth, so like we kind of did that. We also really love Kane's Ballroom.
0: Okay.
2: Not to sound like, you know, a-holes, but I guess the only thing left is is Red Rocks.
0: I was gonna say,
2: I guess
0: everyone brings up Red Rocks, right? Yeah,
2: and we've never been. I've never, so it's one of those things. It's like you hear every artist be like, "Red Rocks, man." Yeah. So I guess
0: it is a magical place. Have you been there as a fan?
2: No, no. Never. Okay. So I just people are like, it's awesome. So
0: yeah, yeah. I was. It was a few years ago. Many years ago actually. I was a young dude. I saw the Allman Brothers at Red Rocks. Nice. And I managed to get like 5 rows from the stage. It was like this magical moment. Like, oh my God. And it was a beautiful night in Colorado. And I feel like you guys are going to be there soon. I feel like you're going to probably sell out Red Rocks. That's my prediction.
2: We'll see. Well, we're taking a couple big swings that is terrifying to us, where it's like, not Red Rocks yet, but like playing Mission Ballroom, which is like 4,800 people.
0: Sure.
2: Which is wild because it's like,
0: that's awesome.
2: That's like triple anything we've ever done. And it's selling well, so I guess if that works, then it'll be like, well, I guess we have to play Red Rocks or whatever. So.
0: Guys, it means a lot for you coming in today. Thanks for stopping in here here on the X Studios. Appreciate what you're doing musically. There is a huge reaction. I love straight ahead, passionate, pure, unique sounding rock and roll. And what you're doing out there right now is shaking the foundations and doing something unique and different. I'm not trying to be a brown noser at all, dude. I mean that sincerely. And, you know, I play your music for friends of mine and people who are not totally aware what you're doing yet. And that's what we do here at this station. We love to debut music and be committed to what you guys do. And so thanks for what you're doing, man. We appreciate it.
2: Awesome. Thank you.
0: All right. It's Dexter and the Moonrocks, man. So any parting words for the Central Illinois folks out there and Midwest fans?
2: Yeah. Ty Burkowski, if you're out there, just know that our bass player, Ty, still knows you owe him $50 and he hasn't forgotten.
0: All right, it's Dexter and the Moonrocks. Guys, have a great tour, and thanks for what you're doing, man. We'll talk soon, all right?
3: Appreciate it.
2: Thank you.
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0: Blush, Stone Temple Pilots, 105.7 The X here in the Morning X. This is indeed your rock show. Clouds overcast today. Some pop-up showers run around 87 for the high. It's 75 degrees downtown Peoria. Matt Bahan, and yes, indeed, it's that time.
1: Have you noticed that you are surrounded by complete idiots?
2: Yep, we did too. This is dumbass news you need to know.
3: You just think everything and everyone is dumb, huh?
2: Yeah. 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
0: All right, 7:55 here on the Morning X, and let's start with a story out of Canada there, you know. Yeah. New mom out of Canada named Carolina Moreno gave birth to her baby while sleeping through her epidural. Apparently, the epidural was, I'm only assuming, was a little too strong. I don't know. Nurses found the baby minutes later under a pile of blankets. Scary, but the baby's 100% healthy. So there's that story. You know, she's like, I don't remember anything. Yeah. What the hell? Oh, I have a baby now. Oh, okay. Thanks. Let's move on. This is not good by any stretch. Do not blow up things in microwaves. Here's a friendly reminder not to put your Nido squishy toys in the microwave. A couple of kids have been hospitalized from explosions due to an emerging TikTok trend that's out there. Because when you put these little Nido squishy toys in a microwave, the microwave explodes. Here's a fire marshal, Michael Utaro, talking about this whole situation after he got to a house with an explosion in the microwave with the Nido squishy toys. Not good.
6: It exploded and oozed its gel on them. The four-year-old suffered burns to her legs, I believe her arms, and a little bit of her face.
0: So, yeah, not cool, man. That's not a very very popular, well, it is popular trend, but it's not a good one. So stop doing it. What else is going on? A man in Scotland is accused of assaulting someone with two live seagulls. What? The man was charged by authorities. The birds are okay, but he got arrested for being a complete dumbass. He tried, again, assaulting people with seagulls as his weapons. Yeah. What? Today's Fashion Day. Happy Fashion Day. So if you love fashion, I guess, and that's cool, today's your day. So celebrate fashion. Today's your day. What else is going on? Some storylines today in our dumbass news. Vandals are being accused of blowing up at least 13 porta-potties in Montana. And the owner of the porta-potties, obviously not happy. Why would you blow up porta-potties? Well, here's what she had to say about the whole thing.
7: It's really sad because I think that they really aren't thinking about destroying somebody's property. It is 100% done to be destructive. It's a helpless feeling. They might not be hurting people, but, you know, in the long run, they are.
0: Yeah. So unless they have not caught these folks as of yet for blowing up porta-potties in Montana. Brought this up last hour, but there's a line in Guns N' Roses' song, Welcome to the Jungle, that we may have been singing incorrect for all these years. And so here's the deal. Most of us have been singing along with the words so down, but it's actually sucked down. And when you hear the song, and a lot of folks think that's Axl Rose saying so down. Now, you can hear it in the isolated vocal track as well, but nice to find out after almost 40 years that some of us maybe have been singing it incorrect. Here's how it goes. When you're

0: When you're high, you never ever wanna come down. Suck down, suck down, suck down.
1: Yeah. So a little lesson there in the world of rock and roll, in case you've been thinking it was the other lyric. It was not. Headlines today in your dumbass news need to know here on this Thursday morning. I'm Matt Bahan. Again, clouds, overcast, some showers rolling this afternoon, about 87. Let's talk about Aftershock and the amazing festival going on in California later this year. Aftershock Festival is in Sacramento in October. It's one of the West Coast's biggest rock, punk, and metal takeover festivals going on, featuring amazing bands like My Chemical Romance, Tool, Limp Bizkit, Queens of the Stone Age, Offspring, Pierce the Veil, Sublime. There's so many more, live and loud. 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Limp Bizkit's going to be playing Aftershock. And a new song that is out there with Machine Gun Kelly and Fred Durst of Limp Bizkit is making some noise in the world of rock. It is called Fix Your Face. And man, this new song with MGK and Fred, very throwback to 1999. And the vibe. I'm Craig at 40 now. 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It's 105.7DX.

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0: Tito Joe.
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0: Mosquito Joe, Mosquito Joe. 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
9: 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Overcast day, cloudy skies, pop-up showers. Probably going to be intermittently going on this afternoon at 87 the high. Showers tonight, likely 68. Clouds for tomorrow and about 85 for that high. 74 degrees downtown. Good morning. I'm Matt Bahan. You know, a few weeks ago, I come to the realization that my air conditioner unit at my house was a goner. You know, my house is like 30 years old. I moved in like a decade ago. And I realized that when you move into a house, you're like, okay, I got the air conditioner, I got the furnace, I got this going on. 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I'm Matt Bahan. Call them today. It's 8:13. Here's Pierce the Veil. I want to find 70X in the morning X.

0: Ed Roland and Collective Soul. It's 105.7 The X from the Resurrection File. And those guys put on a great show with us about a year and change ago at our beautiful Prairie Home Alliance Theater. 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Rockin' and Morton today. Good morning. I'm Matt Behan. Cloudy skies, overcast. Some showers distinctly possible this afternoon, and about 87 for that high. 75 degrees downtown. And once again, text the national keyword AGE, A-G-E, to 95819. 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
0: All right, it's 8:23. We'll check sports on the way. And, hey, rock show tickets coming up for an outstanding band, Blackstone Cherry, at the Castle Theater, Bloomington. Those tickets on the way before 9. Right now, let's smile. It's Nate Bargatze. And Nate, been in Peoria with us about a year ago. He's all over the place with Netflix specials. You guys own TV show going on and movies. It's Nate Bargatze. Talking about being in your 20s, your 30s, and then your 40s, it's Laughter Tracks on the X.
4: I miss being young. Your 20s are great. You're down for whatever. Your friends call you, they're like, do you want to go? You're like, I'll go. You don't even know where you're going. You're like, I'll move, dude. I'll set my apartment on fire. What do you want to do? Your 30s come, and you're like, where are we going? How late are they open? Is it loud? I am going to drive separate. Your 40s, I'm not going. I'm mad that you thought I would go.
0: 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Nate Bargatze, Laughter Tracks here at 105.7 The X. I'm Matt Behan. Let's check out the brand new one from Shinedown, the new album out there. And so had him with us a year ago at the Civic Center with an outstanding show. And man, Peoria loves, all of Central Illinois loves Shinedown. They're going to be at the State Fair this year. The new song is called Young Again, and it's brand new Shinedown. 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

0: Everclear, the band, who was on the Peoria Riverfront with us a couple years back at a great summer show. It's 105.7 The X here on the Morning X as we navigate the rock on this Thursday morning. I'm Matt Behan. Cloudy skies, a little overcast day, and again, chance of showers kind of rolling around today, later this afternoon in particular. 87 will be that high. 75 degrees downtown.
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0: Touchdown! 8:32 here on the Morning X. Scoreboard yesterday, baseball. Cubs hold off the Orioles with a 9-7 win. And Cardinals defeat the Brewers 5-1. Red Sox over the White Sox 5-0. Today they all play the same teams. Cubs, Orioles this afternoon. In Baltimore, White Sox are hosting the Red Sox again tonight. The Cardinals host the Brewers going on tonight. World Cup soccer details. France battling Morocco today. And Spain will be battling Belgium on Friday. And again, it's a nail-biting time in the World Cup. NFL training camps, by the way. Yeah, about 2.5 weeks away. Before you know it, it's going to be all crazy football. Yeah, man. College football, of course, percolating as well. So stand by. Certainly not far away with all the fun going on in the world of football. And check what's happening in the world of sports. We got rock shows galore going on. And look, we're excited for the return of Blackstone Cherry. They're going to be at the Castle Theater in Bloomington on July 17th with great bands going on, Cole Hollow and others, opening up the show. We'll take Caller X, Caller 10. 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And make sure you won a prize from us here at the X in the last 90 days. 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
0: What's up, man?
23: Hey, heading home from work.
0: Nice. Third shifter out there. What's your name?
23: Ron.
0: Ron, what's going on today, bud? So, hey, I got you as Caller X. I got some tickets for Blackstone Cherry, my man.
23: All right, man. That's awesome.
0: Yeah, it is. Have you seen Blackstone Cherry live before?
23: A long time ago.
0: These guys wail live. They're so good, man, and they're really honing their craft these days. Show is July 17th at the Castle Theater in Bloomington. Dude, you got a pair of tickets, man. You're going.
23: That's awesome. Thank you, Matt.
0: No problem, dude. Hang on the line for me, man. Thanks for cranking us up today. What station rocks?
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0: Billy Corgan and Smashing Pumpkins and Zero 105.7 The X here on the Morning X. They're out touring this year, by the way, this summer in celebration of Melancholy and the Infinite Sadness, and a big 30-year celebration out there, and Rat in the Cage tour out there with Corgan and the Pumpkins. So hard to believe that's 30 years ago with that album. Yeah, that escalated quickly. Good God. 8:48, good morning. Welcome to a fun of a Thursday. I'm ready for the weekend. How about you? Absolutely. Overcast day. Pop-up showers. A possibility today. We're going to see about 87 for the high. It's 76 downtown. And a WMBD 31 TV meteorologist Nathan Kitchens calling for some clouds and rain tomorrow, too. And about 85 or so for that high. Details are coming up about how you can purchase our 105.7 The X swag for summer. We got shirts. We got hats. 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And let's go. News guys have crawled back in the studio. All right, you guys ready? Okay. It's not headline news for this Thursday. Gentlemen.
1: This is not headline news. The Emmy nominations are out. Hacks led all comedies with 24 nominations. Despite the title, Hacks is not about Jimmy Fallon's writing staff. The Pitt has the most nominations with 25. The Pitt is a fantasy show about intelligent, talented, and caring doctors who, for some reason, chose to live in Pittsburgh. And according to animal experts, giraffes can perform rudimentary math. You'd think fish would be able to do it too, considering how much time they spend in schools. Hold on now, that one was written by our youngest writer. He's in second grade. This is not headline news.
0: Nice. Thanks, guys. Appreciate it. Let's crank out Five Finger Death Punch, the brand new song, The Eye of the Storm, the song topping out at number one here in the last couple weeks. Ivan and the band going to be on tour later this year, 20th anniversary tour as well. The Eye of the Storm, Five Finger Death Punch, 105.7 The X here on the Morning X.

0: Because he loves you, and he wants you to be happy, damn it.
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3: 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Matt Bahan here. Spring weather is here. And look, I like being outside. I like being on my patio. I like to entertain friends. And what I don't like are bugs, mosquitoes, ticks, fleas, gnats, all that stuff. Chiggers. Man, I tell you what, this is why I have called on my friends at Mosquito Joe. I had an ant infestation in my house too, like 3 years ago. They came out, sent the barrier traps, did the spraying going on. And I tell you what, I have the bundle going on. 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
14: A better life with Dr. Sanjay Gupta.
17: There are lots of things you can measure to get an idea of how healthy you are at any given moment. Temperature, heart rate, blood pressure, just to name a few. But how about how healthy you will be and how long you're likely to live? According to a new study out of the University of Buffalo, two simple strength tests are pretty accurate at predicting longevity in older women. One is hand grip strength, and the other is how quickly people can stand up from a seated position without using their arms. By the way, I remember interviewing former President Jimmy Carter when he was quite old and being really impressed how he just popped out of the chair without using his arms. Not a lot of older people can actually do that. But I think the message here is that maintaining strength as you age is going to help you perform everyday activities, but also help you avoid injury and stay independent. I'm Dr. Sanjay Gupta, helping you live a better life.
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Filter. Hey, man, nice shot from, of course, the 1990s Resurrection File on 105.7 The X. That band rocking recently at the Castle Theater in Bloomington. What's going on? I'm Matt Behan. We got a little sunshine roll around today. Cloudy skies, overcast. Might see some showers percolating for later on today. And about 86, 87 for that high. A little humid out there, but looks like rain might be coming at us. So hang in there. Looks like rain tomorrow periodically and a little less hot on the heat-wise detail. 85 is that high. So good morning. Let me tell you about my friends at Mosquito Joe of Peoria. I talk quite a bit about the treatments I get at my home. You know, they spray my yard because I don't like chiggers and gnats and fleas and mosquitoes and ticks. I don't like that at

I also don't like ants. They took care of my ant problem with a little barrier trap outside my wall because I had ants in my kitchen one morning. That was no fun. I haven't seen the ants in like 3 years, man. The treatments with Mosquito Joe are fantastic. But on a very serious note, let's talk about ticks. The alpha-gal syndrome is potentially life-threatening allergy to red meat and mammal products triggered by tick bites, most commonly from the Lone Star tick. Nasty stuff going on. And Lyme disease, also known as Lyme borreliosis, is a tick-borne disease caused by species of Borrelia bacteria transmitted by blood-feeding ticks. Let's get the ticks taken care of on your property, man. Look, you want to be outdoors. You want to hang out. You want to be in your patio. Maybe you got a pool. You like to entertain. Call Mosquito Joe of Peoria today. They will take care of the ticks and all that. They get the treatments going. They get you a quote right on the phone. Mosquito Joe Peoria, 309-463-8071. 309-463-8071. Let's take care of the ticks, the mosquitoes, the chiggers, all that. It is Mosquito Joe of Peoria. Matt Bahan, give him a call today. Chili Peppers on the way. The Mighty Metallica, Pearl Jam, and Dexter and the Moon Rocks freaking out. 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

Seek and Destroy, suggested Metallica. Way to Roger and his dudes hanging out in East Peoria today. Rockers in Metamora, Canton, Washington, Roanoke, what's up? Bloomington Normal, rockers at Rivian State Farm, our Central Illinois farming community. Thank you so much for the hard work you do. Rockers in Canton, Washington, Peak, and Bartonville, and the best rock city in America. I'm Matt Bahan as we slide through on a Thursday. 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The album is 10. It's Pearl Jam, now on the Morning X.

broken mirror. 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And Broken Mirror, Architects. 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Thank you so much for waking up this morning, rocking out here on The Morning X. This is your rock show. 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Details on the way. Why maybe you should submit a question and get some questions answered if you have some legal issues going on. Details on the way right now. Foo Fighters on The Morning X.

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0: Machine Gun Kelly, 105.7 The X here on the Morning X for Amber, rocking out in Morton today at work. We'll get to the new Machine Gun Kelly song that he's done with Fred Durst. We played it earlier here on the Morning X. The song is called Fix Your Face. Very, very throwback to the late 90s new metal vibe. Machine Gun Kelly, Fred Durst together. That song is coming up in just a bit right here on 105.7 The X. Little sunshine. Little cloud detail. I got some showers likely popping around later today, says WMBD 31 TV meteorologist Nathan Kitchen. So if you're outdoors today in Peoria and all of Central Illinois, might see a little sogginess going later, but 87 is that high. 78 degrees downtown. Let's get some Righteous Rock on your radio for the workday. STP. Speaking of Limp Bizkit, we'll get some Vintage Bizkit on the way. And new break.
1: Mosquito Joe. 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
1: Mosquito Joe, Mosquito Joe. 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
16: A Better Life with Dr. Sanjay Gupta.
17: By age 35, two-thirds of American men will experience some degree of noticeable hair loss. And by age 50, about 85% of men will have significantly thinning hair. That's according to the American Hair Loss Association. Now, one dermatologist explained that hair loss can either be genetic or it can be triggered by stress, illness, surgery, medications, major life events. No matter the cause, a lot of men, understandably, are frustrated by hair loss because it seems like a loss of control. You can take great care of your scalp by all sorts of expensive lotions and potions, but that might not matter. There are some tried and true medications that might work, like minoxidil or finasteride. But another solution is just shaving it off. And I've heard more and more how liberating this can be for a lot of guys. That's the ultimate control of their appearance. I'm Dr. Sanjay Gupta, helping you live a better life.

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I got Hunter Rocket in Bartonville today asking for Limp Bizkit, Little Throwback Fun, and Nookie, the Resurrection Cafe with music like that, and a whole bunch more 90s, 80s, early 2000s coming up in a little bit in the noon hour on the way today right here on 105.7 The X. Clouds, sunshine, overcast, some showers maybe popping around today, 87 is that high. Tomorrow morning at 8:15, it's another episode of The Legal Riff with Sean and Dan Cusack, attorneys at law. And look, questions that are going on, you submit them, and Sean and Dan Cusack will answer them for you. Because, look, things happen. Maybe you got something happened to you at work, got hurt on the job or something, right? Maybe you got a nasty accident. You need legal advice. Got something happening. Whatever the case is, they're going to be there for you. It's The Legal Riff with Sean and Dan Cusack. It's 8:15 tomorrow morning right here on 105.7 The X. Rise Against on the way. Green Day, Guns N' Roses, Alice in Chains on the way. This is new Breaking Benjamin. Loving it. It's Something Wicked, Breaking Ben. 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

0: Brand new rock from Greta Van Fleet. The new single's called Play Your Games. They are back with a vengeance and doing some surprise pop-up shows as well. It's new Greta after a couple of years off. They had a great show with us, sold out. Maybe, I think you remember that, probably 3 summers ago. We've had some outstanding great shows with Greta Van Fleet. It's new rock, Play Your Games. New Greta Van Fleet on 105.7 The X. 3 Days Grace, their new single on the way here in the next 10. And also shouts for Guns N' Roses, Foo Fighters in there, Linkin Park. And coming up at the top of the hour is your next national text. Keyword of the way, if you'd rock out at the Aftershock Festival on California later this year, stellar, unbelievable lineup of bands going on. Unreal. Tool's going to be there. Sublime's going to be there. Limp Bizkit's going to be there. My Chemical Romance. How about a 5-day getaway? $1,500 cash for spending, hotel and fun, VIP treatment. Yeah, man, it's coming up. National text keyword for the Aftershock coming up at the top of the hour. Let's come out and play on a Thursday. It's The Offspring now on The X.
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1: And a happy Thursday morning. Matt Behan here. Let's talk about Aftershock Festival, this amazing fest going on in California later this year. The Aftershock Festival strikes Sacramento this October. The West Coast's biggest rock, punk, metal takeover, featuring amazing bands you know well, like My Chemical Romance, Tool, Limp Bizkit, Queens of the Stone Age, Offspring, Pierce the Veil, Sublime. 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Five Finger Death Punch on the way. Weezer. Shinedown's new one coming up soon. Right now, it's Linkin Park on 1057 The X.

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Might see some rain popping around today. 87, says WMBD. 31, TV meteorologist Nathan Kitchens. Once again, text the national keyword Sublime to 95819. Now to enter for your chance to win a flyaway to this awesome, badass Rockfest Aftershock out in California later this year in October. The West Coast's biggest rock, punk, and metal takeover show going on with amazing bands like My Chemical Romance, Tool, Biscuit, Queens of the Stone Age, Offspring, Pierce the Veil, Sublime, and many more. And we're going to send you straight into the chaos with Rockstar Treatment, five nights, $1,500 cash for travel, and a four-day Capital Club Super VIP Pass, premium views. 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Text the national keyword Sublime, S-U-B-L-I-M-E, to 95819 now to enter. 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

Loving those bagpipes with the late amazing Bon Scott. And we, of course, paid a little homage to Bon Scott earlier today on Mandatory Mullet. Bon Scott would have been 80 years old today, man. One of the most amazing, influential, and really, let's just be honest, one of the most impactful lead vocalists in rock and roll history. Bon Scott passed away at 33, and today his birthday would have been 80. So it's a long way to the top if you want to rock and roll. It's very true. It's nonstop. 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We're going to get to that for you as well. Gavin and Bush on the way. Also Incubus and the Resurrection Cafe is not far away, coming up at the top of the hour. Let's play the new Shinedown. Brent and the boys out touring, the new album out. We had them here with us, sold out last year, as you know. They're going to be at the State Fair this year. The new song is called Young Again. It's new Shinedown on 105.7 The X.

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Peoria.

The band is Cracker and Low from the Resurrection File. We have the Resurrection Cafe coming up soon, top of the hour. 90s, 80s, early 2000s, all on shuffle, grunge, alternative, ska, punk, metal, new wave, everything. You got a song you want to get in, chime in on the socials out there, Facebook fan page, our X account, Instagram, studio lines, 309-495-9496, and all that fun grunge, alternative, the fun 90s, 80s, early 2000s coming up at the top of the hour. Hey, baseball fans, get on board the bus with us. 105.7 The X is having a bus trip with our friends at MidwestBusTrips.com. 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Loving the new one from Black Label Society. It's Name and Blood, and this is New Rock on the X.

1988, the year, and the album Nothing Shocking. It's Jane's Addiction, an album that went on to be so massively influential for so many, many bands through the years. Jane's Addiction, the kings of alternative there in the very early days. And of course, Perry Farrell, Jane's Addiction, go on to launch the very first Lollapalooza. And of course, Perry Farrell, the founder of all things Lollapalooza, which is coming up here in a couple of weeks. Jane Says and Jane's Addiction. It is the Resurrection Cafe here on 105.7 The X. I'm at Bayhan. Clouds, sunshine. Might see a little pop-up shower today, 87. This hour dedicated to 90s, 80s, and early 2000s. Grunge, metal, alternative, ska, punk, one-hit wonders. Sponsored with our friends at Davis Brothers Pizza at East Peoria. They're around 77 years, man. They're a staple here. Get your lunch buffet right now, 11 to 2. Pizza salad bar is awesome. Dinner buffet Sunday through Thursday, 4:30 to 7. And happy hour Monday through Friday, 3 to 6. Goes on later today. Dollar drafts going on. Giddy up, man. Davis Brothers Pizza at East Peoria. Head there for lunch today, and let's go. Smashing Pumpkins request on the way. Offspring. And Alice in Chains got a one-hit wonder from the artist Tracy Bonham coming up. Right now, it's Rage Against the Machine on the Resurrection Cafe on the X.

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1995, the year. It's Tracy Bonham and Mother Mother, the epitome of one-hit wonder vibe. Great song from Tracy Bonham. Heard from The Offspring as well. This hour dedicated to 90s, 80s, and early 2000s. The whole hour, grunge, alternative, ska, punk, metal, one-hit wonders. It is the Resurrection Cafe. Hope your day is going well. Clouds, breezy, a little sun. Might see a little rain today. 87 or so the high. This hour sponsor with our friends at Davis Brothers Pizza in East Peoria. 77-year staple here in East Peoria. Lunch buffet is going right now. You hungry? Get your crew out, man. The pizza salad bar is phenomenal. Goes 11 to 2. They have dinner buffet Sunday through Thursday, 4:30 to 7. And happy hour rolls Monday through Friday, 3 to 6. Get out there for the happy hour later on. They have dollar drafts going on as well. Davis Brothers Pizza in East Peoria. Matt Behan, let's go to Facelift. Early 90s, and the video for this song I remember seeing when I was just a kid. Like, wow, I love this band. Alice in Chains, now on the Resurrection Cafe on the X.

Roll back to the early 1990s. The band is Ugly Kid Joe. I hate everything about you. Not one thing, not two, not even three. No, no. We're talking everything. Like, somebody really triggered this dude, right? Anyway, great video in the early 90s as well. It's Ugly Kid Joe on the Resurrection Cafe. I'm Matt Behan. 90s, 80s, early 2000s, this whole hour. Grunge, alternative, ska, punk, metal, new wave, one-hit wonders. It is all on shuffle this hour. Again, sponsored by our friends at Davis Brothers Pizza in East Peoria. Hungry? 77-year staple in our community. They have a lunch buffet going till 2. The pizza salad bar is phenomenal. Get out there. Dinner buffet goes on Sunday through Thursday, 4:30 to 7. And you have happy hour going on later today, 3 to 6. Dollar drafts. Enjoy. It's Davis Brothers Pizza. Coming up at 2 p.m. is your next national text. Keyword of the way? Yeah, man, for your shot to rock out of the Aftershock Festival out of California. It's coming up at 2 right now, three doors down. And the late Brad Arnold, man, some great memories with him and the band here in the River City, Peoria. It's Kryptonite on the Resurrection Cafe on the X.

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1: Absolutely. Happy Thursday afternoon. Matt Bayhand here. Let's talk about Aftershock and this amazing festival that you could be out in Sacramento in October. The West Coast's biggest rock, punk, and metal takeover featuring legends like My Chemical Romance, Tool, Limp Bizkit, Queens of the Stone Age, Offspring, Pierce the Veil, Sublime. 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

Green Day, Welcome to Paradise, 105.7 The X, as we blaze the rock here on this Thursday afternoon. Hope you're doing good out there, man. Let's talk about, once again, Aftershock and the Aftershock Festival that you could be at. You and a friend heading out to Cali in October with the West Coast's biggest rock, punk, and metal takeover, featuring amazing bands that you know well. My Chemical Romance, Tool, Limp Bizkit, Queens of the Stone Age, Offspring, Pierce the Veil, Sublime, and there's so many more. And we're going to send you straight into the chaos with a rock star treatment. 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It's all there, man. 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I'm Matt Behan. 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
17: Few people now have asked me about a TikTok trend that they've come across. It's called 75 Hard. The challenge was created by entrepreneur and author Andy Frisella, who calls it a, quote, transformative mental toughness program and an Ironman for your brain. So here's what it entails. Eat a structured diet with no alcohol, drink a gallon of water, read 10 pages of nonfiction, take a progress photo, and complete two 45-minute workouts, one of them outdoors, every day for 75 days. Quite a challenge. We asked CNN fitness contributor Dana Santis about this, who reminded us that sustainable fitness isn't about punishment or proving discipline through extremes. It's about building habits that integrate into your lifestyle in a way that feels supportive and repeatable. If you ask me, that's going to be the key to long-term success. I'm Dr. Sanjay Gupta, helping you live a better life.
9: 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Matt Behan here. Thank you for listening to us on our stream. Thank you. You guys rock, man. The Rock will continue next. Hang in there. It's going to be okay. Radio hug. Little hug? All right, maybe not. Hugs are creepy. Anyway, The Rock continues next here on The X.
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0: 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This is your rock show. And I love when I have rock stars joining me in the studio. This week, we had our friends in Dexter and the Moonrocks join us here on The Morning X. And these guys, one of the great buzz bands in the world of rock. We asked them the question, how do you define their sound out of Texas? 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
5: A better life with Dr. Sanjay Gupta.
6: Osteoporosis affects millions of people in the United States and around the world. It's a disease that basically causes someone's bones to become weak, brittle, and porous, which can increase their risk of fractures. Now, the good news here is there are things you can do other than, or in addition to, taking medications to prevent fractures before it's too late. One is to up your intake of calcium and vitamin D. You also want to eat more protein. One functional medicine dietitian told us that that helps build muscle, and if you're building muscle strength, then you are also building bone strength. You want to be mindful of your workouts. The best ways to build bone density, one therapist told us, are going to be resistance exercises like lifting weights, and also exercises that make your bones take a bit of an impact, such as jumping or even running, just loading the bones a little bit more. I'm Dr. Sanjay Gupta, helping you live a better life.
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Not all heroes wear capes. Some get up on stage and rock it out for us. My hero from the Foo Fighters on 105.7 The X on a Friday Eve. X Rockers, another glorious summer day. 91 degrees, got some big floofy clouds in the 309, but there's sun there and it is warm. My favorite. What is up? Have you got your tickets yet? Lucero is headed to rock out at the Castle Theater July 24th. For more than two decades, Lucero has blended Southern rock, Memphis soul, Americana into a sound that it really is uniquely their own, and it rocks. 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And get ready to rock it out with Lucero. And you know, the show is going to be sick no matter what, but it's at the Castle. So it's even sicker. Mm-hmm. Sick in a good way. You know that, right? Don't make me explain myself. Friday Eve, I'm itching for the weekend. So let's keep the rock rolling. System of a Down, my super secret boyfriend, Rob Zombie, and Highly Suspect headed to your ears. But first, we're going to go Architects with New Rock. This is Broken Mirror on 105.7 The X.

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Toxicity from System of a Down, the title track to their 2001 album. What's up, X-Rockers? It's Roxy coming to you from the X Studio in downtown Peoria and needing to give a big old shout out to Jerry from Pekin, the winner of the epic vacation getaway. 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They'll point you in the right direction. Brand new rock from Papa Roach on the way. But right now, we don't want you going the wrong way. That's why I'm going to rock it out with Sublime. 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

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That is See You in Hell. 105.7 The X. Make sure to take your ice water. What up, X Rockers? Are you ready to rock it out with Blackstone Cherry? They are headed to smash the Castle Theater stage Friday, July 17th, just a little over a week away. They're bringing Midnight Vultures and Cole Hollow along with them. It's a stacked lineup. And we got your tickets coming up in the 4 o'clock Listen to Win with me. 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Are you ready to rock? Let's go. Turnstile, Drowning Pool, and brand new rock from Five Finger Death Punch all on the way to you, as well as a check of the weather courtesy WMBD TV meteorologist Molly Naisland. But right now, it's Hole with Doll Parts on 105.7 The X.

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1: I'm your local weather authority meteorologist, Molly Naisland. Mostly cloudy skies expected overnight. Temperatures in the upper 60s and low 70s. Scattered showers and storms remain in the forecast. Mostly cloudy skies with a few isolated thunderstorms on Friday. Temperatures in the mid-80s. Rainfall will taper off as we head on into Saturday. High temperatures back in the mid-80s. You can find more weather updates 24/7 on CIProud.com.

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So aggressive. Limp Bizkit breaking stuff on 105.7. The X, released at the turn of the century in the year 2000. What's going down? X Rockers, are you ready to rock it out at the fabulous Castle Theater in Bloomington with Blackstone Cherry? They are headed to the castle July 17th. It's a Friday night. And they're bringing along some of the 309's best, Midnight Vultures and Cole Hollow. 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

105.7 The X, Puddle of Mud with Blurry. And the skies are looking a little suspect. Suspect? They're looking sketch. Let's go with that. It's Roxy. We might have a puddle of mud later. Rain? We could have some. We could not. Stand by and find out. Hey, and shout out to Tammy from Peoria. She was caller X, and now she is primed and ready to rock out with Blackstone Cherry at the Castle Theater Friday the 17th in a little over a week. They're bringing Midnight Vultures and Cole Hollow along for the ride. 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Bayhan in the Morning X and me in the 4 o'clock listen to Win. You got options, X Rockers. On the way, we're just going to keep on rocking. I got you some Hailstorm on deck. But right now, it's new rock from Shinedown. They are cranking out the music. This is Young Again. 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

the title track to their fourth album. That was Vicious from Hailstorm on 105.7 The X on a Friday Eve. And coming up, got the 5 o'clock freak out. It's a finally Friday. That is a whole lot of F's. If you got more, throw them my way. We're taking out the trash on this day, this week. It has been a week. And I am ready to put it to bed. So let's do it. Let's get rid of the garbage so we can walk into the happy hour. Happy. X-Rockers, it is summertime. And you need extra cash, don't we all? 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Headed to you. Roxy's Rock Rewind. We're going to take a step back in time. And we're going to rock out with Disturbed. 7 Mary 3. Molly Naslin from WMBD TV has a forecast. You can rock out to it if you want. Got some Everlast on deck. And right now, a band I would love to see live. Zach Wilde. He's easy on the eyes, and he plays a mean guitar. Sings good, too. 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

0: she sure likes to laugh. And more importantly, she loves to rock. 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
12: 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Ask them how the posts in their feed make them feel. These apps are built to be addictive, so kids, all of us in fact, will keep coming back for more, even when we are made to feel worse. It's bizarre. You might need to help your son or daughter reset their algorithm by unfollowing certain accounts and following or interacting with more positive ones. They might need suggestions of other healthier things to do, or to see you leading the way by example and putting your own phone away. In the run-up to bedtime, everyone's phone should go away, no questions asked. And if you need some help sort of, I guess, resetting expectations, try engaging parents of your kids' friends for a more coordinated effort. I'm Dr. Sanjay Gupta, helping you live a better life.
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1: I'm your local weather authority meteorologist, Molly Naisland. Mostly cloudy skies expected overnight. Temperatures in the upper 60s and low 70s. Scattered showers and storms remain in the forecast. Mostly cloudy skies with a few isolated thunderstorms on Friday. Temperatures in the mid-80s. Rainfall will taper off as we head on into Saturday. High temperatures back in the mid-80s. You can find more weather updates 24/7 on CIProud.com.
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0: Green Day with a Basket Case on 105.7 The X in the 5 o'clock. Freak out! And I resemble that song frequently. How about you? You got any F's left? Throw them my way. Let's take out the trash on this week. We don't need to be a basket case rolling into the weekend. And it is a finally Friday in the 5 o'clock freak out. Ton of F's. Not all the F's, though. It's 105.7 The X. Roxy coming to you from the studio, the X studio in downtown Peoria. And 5 o'clock freakout also means we are taking a step back in time. Roxy's Rock Rewind on the way. And today we're celebrating a rock birthday with 51 candles on that cake for one cool garage rocking dude. That's what's coming up in the 5 o'clock freakout on 105.7 The X. But right now I've got new rock from Beartooth for you, and it's Free. No, really, that's the name of the song. It's Free. 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
2: We get back into the rock with Roxy's Rock Rewind. John Anthony Gillis was born on this day in 1975 in Detroit, Michigan. He was the youngest of 10 children. But you know him as Jack White, lead singer, co-founder, and guitarist for the White Stripes and the Rock on Tours. He changed his last name when he married his bandmate Meg White, and he kept the name even after they divorced. Jack White is one of those rockers that isn't afraid to try new things, and he was a key player in the garage rock revival of the late 1990s. He helped pay the bills as an upholsterer and almost became a priest. His record label, Third Man Records, produces some outstanding music from his bands and many others. He's a bit of a Renaissance man that enjoys thrifting. Maybe he would like to go thrifting in the 309. I have some ideas. His side project, the Rock on Tours, rocked Riot Fest back in 2019. And just last year, Jack White himself absolutely crushed it at the same festival. And today's Rock Rewind on Jack White's 51st birthday. It's the Rock on Tours debut single, nominated for a Grammy and rocked out at both of those Riot Fests. Steady as she goes. It's garage rock at its finest. And it's Roxy's Rock Rewind on 105.7 The X in the 5 o'clock. Freak out! Crank it up!

5 o'clock freak out on 105.7 The X, rocking it out with the Beastie Boys. Some intergalactic for your ears on this finally Friday Eve. It is the 5 o'clock freak out as well. That is a whole lot of F's. It's not all the F's. You got any more? Throw them my way. Let's take out the trash on this day. 5 o'clock freak out in full effect. On the way, got brand new rock from MGK, Machine Gun Kelly, with some help from Fred Durst. It's a combo I didn't know I needed in my life. But right now, Linkin Park, In the End, 105.7 X, the 5 o'clock freak out. Oh!

New metal and hip hop went and had a baby again. That was Fix Your Face, MGK featuring Fred Durst of Limp Bizkit. It's 105.7 The X with New Rock. That's a bit of a diss track, apparently. MGK calling out Dominic Harrison. You know him as Youngblood. But Dom's like, eh. You know, there's going to be rivalry everywhere you go. Even in the 5 o'clock freakout. What's up, X-Rockers? Are you ready for River City Pride Fest? 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Sacramento this October. West Coast's biggest rock, punk, and metal takeover. And I got your national text keyword coming up. Also got Pierce the Veil, Corn, and a check of the weather, courtesy WMBD-TV meteorologist Molly Naisland. Dexter and the Moonrocks with New Rock on deck. Right now, the Mighty Metallica. This is Enter Sandman. Crank it up. It's a 5 o'clock freakout on a finally Friday. Woo! 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
1: I'm your local weather authority meteorologist, Molly Naisland. Mostly cloudy skies expected overnight. Temperatures in the upper 60s and low 70s. Scattered showers and storms remain in the forecast. Mostly cloudy skies with a few isolated thunderstorms on Friday. Temperatures in the mid-80s. Rainfall will taper off as we head on into Saturday. High temperatures back in the mid-80s. You can find more weather updates 24/7 on CIProud.com.
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Italian glam rockers Måneskin on 105.7 The X, and they really need to come out with some new rock. I miss them, but I'm not going to beg, okay? What up? It's Roxy coming to you from the X studio in downtown Peoria. X Rockers, are you ready to feel the ground shake as Aftershock Festival strikes Sacramento this October with the West Coast's biggest rock, punk, and metal takeover? 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We'll send you straight into the chaos with the Rockstar Treatment. 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
14: A better life with Dr. Sanjay Gupta.
15: For decades, the prevailing wisdom for someone who's had a heart attack has been to put them on beta blockers for the rest of their life. But new research suggests that might not be necessary, and that the benefits of these medications probably taper off after a year or two. On the whole, and for the average person, beta blockers are very safe and very effective. But, as with any medication, they can come with a cost. A financial one, and also potential side effects. We're talking about things like fatigue, dizziness, dry mouth, dry eyes. I want to be clear when I say that you absolutely should talk to your doctor before starting or stopping any medication. Point is, if you're years out from a heart attack and you're in otherwise good health, you might want to ask your doctor about discontinuing beta blockers. 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I'm Dr. Sanjay Gupta, helping you live a better life.
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Kill the Noise. Papa Roach on a finally Friday Eve on your home for rock. 105.7 The X. X Rockers, I am getting stoked. We are less than a month away from the first ever Chillicothe River and Rails Fest. July 23rd through the 26th at Three Sisters Park. And Daughtry, Dirty Honey, Sponge, and Diamante are going to crush it on the Moonshine Stage Saturday night, the 25th. 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Grab your tickets there, too. And I'll see you at Three Sisters Park. Got Bush on the way, but right now, new rock from Breaking Benjamin. It's Something Wicked on 1057 The X.

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105.7 The X. Machine Head from Bush. Is that like Medicine Head? It sounds painful. I'm sure there's a medication you can take for that. What's up, X Rockers? It's Roxy coming to you from the X Studio in downtown Peoria on a Finally Friday Eve. Tomorrow, then, of course, is Finally Friday. Are you ready for the weekend? Is anyone ever not ready for the weekend? Tomorrow morning, Matt Behan has another chance for you to score a pair of Blackstone Cherry tickets. I got them in the 4 o'clock Listen to Win as well. It's also a Finally Friday, so that means it is time for the Legal Riff. Got Sean and Dan Cusack of Cusack and Gilfillan on with Matt Behan in the morning. You need legal advice or have some legal questions? 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And I am going to get on out of here. Thanks for hanging out with me on this beautiful Finally Friday Eve. On the way, got you some Evanescence, 311 and Rancid, along with some GNR on deck. But right now, they're doing it for the love. It's new rock from Letdown. But don't forget to do your best to be kind to all kinds, including yourself. That doesn't cost a thing, and it's truly rock star. Do it for the love, man. Do it for the love. All right, kids, that's it. I'm out. Get out there, make those memories, and be safe. It's 105.7 The X. Talk to you tomorrow, 3-ish. Meet you back here.

0: sure likes to laugh. 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
13: For years, we've been talking about both the positive and negative effects of being on social media. And I would say, by and large, for older adults, social media is net positive. Not all positive, but net positive. Helps them keep in touch with friends and stay social. But for younger people, social media use, especially heavy use, tends to be net negative. In fact, according to this year's World Happiness Report, youth who use social media more than 5 hours a day reported a lower level of well-being. And researchers who study this sort of thing found that many teens wish these platforms didn't even exist, and yet they can't seem to stop using them. Experts we talked to largely suggested two things. Ideally, along with your friend group, take some time offline. Also, try to recurate your algorithm so it shows you posts that'll make you feel good. I'm Dr. Sanjay Gupta, helping you live a better life.
14: Before they become breakdowns, that's Napa know-how.
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